0: Kiss 104.1, the soul of the ATL. This is the Bobby V Show. I am Bobby V. You already know this is my favorite part of the show. Well, we go over here to the Kiss app and ask Bobby.
1: Hey, it's Nina, and I don't have an Ask Bobby question.
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1: 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So I'm just going to send you a direct message and stay on the lookout.
0: Okay, okay. I be getting a lot of DMs. Make sure y'all follow me on my Instagram at Bobby V Show. You can see everything I'm doing, where I'm moving around. I'm international. It's irrational. You know what I'm saying? Sometimes I got folks calling in on the Ask Bobby from other countries, because I make everybody that rock with Bobby V listen to Kiss 104.1. I love y'all. 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

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I am Bobby V on this Turnt Up Tuesday, and we about to rock

0: 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This is the Bobby V Show. You already know this is my favorite part of the show, where we go over here to the Kiss app and ask Bobby. What's up? Hello?
1: Hey, Bobby V. This is Sarah, and I have an Ask Bobby question. Sarah. What's the wildest place that you ever felt a spark with someone at?
0: The wildest place. I'm going to have to go to high school. You know how we used to go to the drive-in because you couldn't get busy at Mom Duke's them crib? You had to go to the drive-in, and hopefully you had a vehicle big enough to get that spark going. All right. Ask Bobby. Reminiscing. 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

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I am Bobby V. You already know it's Turned Up Tuesday, but let's bring it down a notch on Kiss 104.1.

0: 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This is the Bobby V Show. I am Bobby V, representing that Westside Shawty, ATL. Shout out to Clark Atlanta University, all the AUC schools, Spelman, Morehouse, Mars Brown, getting it together. Let's go over here to the Kiss app and see what y'all talking about. X Bobby. What's up?
1: Hey, Bobby V.
0: What's up?
1: This is Alexis calling from Houston.
0: Hey.
1: I have an Ask Bobby question.
0: What's up, then?
1: If me and you were stuck in the elevator together, mm-hmm. and they said help is on the way, mm. but they can't be there for 3 hours,
0: ooh.
1: What's something you would do to make me want you?
0: Ooh, you sound like you cute. So, first of all, I'ma just whisper in your ear. I might sing a song. And if I sing to you, them draws might drop. X Bobby, Kiss 104.1.
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I am Bobby V on this turned up Tuesday. 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

0: Kiss 104.1, the soul of the ATL. This is the Bobby V Show. I am Bobby V. On this Turned Up Tuesday, 7 to 10, Sunday through Thursday, we do it again and again. But before I go, I got to let you know that your circle decides your ceiling. You can't fly if everybody around you scared of heights. The people you talk to every day are shaping what you believe is possible. Okay, maybe they good people, but good isn't always growth. When you're surrounded by comfort, you stop chasing challenge. When you hang out with dreamers, you start dreaming bigger without even realizing it. Energy transfers. Mindsets rub off. So pay attention to who you call when things get hard. Who you celebrate with. Who claps when you win. If they drain you, question you, or keep you small, it's time to distance yourself. Because sometimes the only reason you haven't leveled up yet is because your circle already decided how high you go. Those are words from the valedictorian. From the valedictorian, chapter 2, verse 1. I love you. Holla.
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3: Cardi B says she understands what Britney Spears goes through.
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4: 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Are the babies in the room?
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And you're inside the Sweat Hotel. And this one is going out to Chanel. Now, she wants me to dedicate this to her man, David. You got it, baby. 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

0: sweat, and I appreciate the way you give me your undivided attention. 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I'll be right back with some more slow jams right here on KISS 104.1, Atlanta's R&B.
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1: 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And November 7th and 8th, we'll prove it.
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19: 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You write real quick.
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know, some 39 for Lennox. 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

Sweetheart, I've been trying so hard to get over you. 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
2: Cardi B says she understands what Britney Spears goes through.
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3: 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Are the babies in the room?
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2: Cardi B says she understands what Britney Spears goes through.
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3: 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Are the babies in the room?
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2: That's right, it's going down to third annual Shoe Day giveaway is coming up.
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1: 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I absolutely love it. Have heard it for many, many years, and it always play the best hits.
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0: It's Morning Inspiration with Isaac Ree right here on Kiss 104.1, the soul of the ATL. And here's the Clark Sisters living right here on Morning Inspiration.
1: 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Jackie, Dorinda, Karen, Twinkie.

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0: 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We're grateful for everything. God is amazing. 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

0: It's Morning Inspiration with Isaac Curry, Kiss 104.1, the soul of the ATL. Thank you for joining me for another amazing show. We cannot do this without you. Make sure you're telling everybody. Isaac Curry is on Kiss 104.1, the soul of the ATL. 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Tell Lottie Dottie everybody to pull up on your boy. We doing it big and we doing it different over here. Man, make sure you join me tomorrow for more amazing music right here on Kiss 104.1, the soul of the ATL. Tony and Tony, coming up next.
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1: 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Atlanta wakes up with Tony and Tony in the morning. 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

0: more in you. 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
0: You
1: got
0: to do it for a hump day.
1: Bow, bow, bow, bow.
0: That'll work. That'll work. I guess it's 4.1. The soul of the ATL. Hey, y'all take a breath. Tony and Tony in the morning. I know, right? I'm Tony with an I.
2: Tony with a Y.
3: Jordan with an A.
0: Hey, and welcome to your hump day. It's going to be a beautiful day. Looking forward. Scattered thunderstorms, Tony. They're back. Possible.
2: Yeah, I know.
0: High of 90, low of 75. Mostly cloudy and 75 right now, but it's going to be a beautiful day.
2: Come on.
0: Only what?
1: Two more alarm clocks.
0: Y'all can do it. Y'all ready?
2: Bow, bow, bow, bow.
0: Let's go.
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0: That's right. It's Kiss 104.1. The soul of the ATL, Tony and Tony in the morning. Right back at you on your hump day. 6:03 on the clock. We got to make sure you guys are getting off to a good start. So let's go ahead and get this first check on the road.
1: Yep. Do it.
0: Good morning.
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0: I'm the player president. Hey, Kiss 104.1. Okay, now, Tony and Tony in the morning on your hump day, 6:13 on the clock. Okay, Mega Millions, $743 million.
1: Dang, man.
0: What would you do with it?
1: I'll let you know.
0: Jordan, what you say? New phone?
2: Who is this?
0: Who
2: it was
0: this?
2: Nice knowing you.
0: Yeah.
2: I love y'all, but yeah. Arrivederci.
1: Y'all will be getting an email.
0: Powerball as well, $567 million.
1: Ooh,
0: so
1: man.
0: Nobody won Mega Millions last night. What Powerball is tonight. So we got two big jackpots in front of us. You never know. Get you a ticket today. Could
1: I
0: be
1: need
0: the day,
1: one.
0: All right? Jordan, new phone?
2: Who it is?
0: Who it is? Fred Blankenship's coming up next. Y'all get ready to get unplugged. Good morning. 6:14.

0: In case
1: you was wondering,
2: which you just might be. For me.
0: You better get it.
1: That's how you start your day.
0: Yeah, yes,
1: okay. I don't care what kind of day you was having 5 minutes ago. That's the kind of day we're having right now. It's a decision. Okay?
0: It's a decision.
1: It's a decision.
0: Come on,
1: now, on this terrific Tuesday, it could be your decision to play the Mega Millions.
0: Hello.
3: Yeah. Yes, I will.
0: It's me.
1: Hold on. It's not 007. It's 707.
0: Yeah.
1: It's 707 million reasons to play the Mega Millions jackpot.
3: I'm in there.
1: Oh, my goodness.
3: Mm-hmm.
1: Okay? And if you're wondering, well, Fred, if I don't win, what has the lottery done? What does it do for me? I believe over $31 billion.
0: Yeah.
1: For the Hope Scholarship and Scholarship Services. Since 1993.
0: Yeah.
1: Okay? So if you're looking for, you know, a good reason to play besides lining your own pockets.
0: Uh-huh.
1: There you go.
0: Okay. And I like your lucky socks you got on, Fred.
1: Thank you.
0: ATL.
1: I love ATL. Right there, which is true. Remember this, on a terrific Tuesday, it is a decision what kind of day you want to have.
3: That's right.
1: Look in the mirror, decide right now, this is going to be a great day. There's something good going on in your world.
0: Somewhere.
1: Yes. Just got to find it.
0: Yep.
1: All right. And once again, Shabuya.
0: Shabuya. Roll call.
1: Hey, what do we always do?
0: Let's get it.
1: Tone, send me out.
3: Shabuya. Yeah. Shabuya. Roll call.
0: Okay.
3: My name is Tony.
0: Yeah.
3: They call me Sko.
0: Yeah.
3: And every day.
0: Yeah.
3: I'm on this show.
0: Yeah.
3: Roll call.
1: Let's get it, y'all.
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2: 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We had to make sure y'all felt that one. Hey, just a reminder, though, Mega Millions is $743 million. Powerball, $567 million. Let's get this check on the roads.
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1: What in the entire ATL?
2: What in the entire ATL is going down?
3: Oh, man, 6:33 on the clock. Let's start right here with some national news. So Don Lemon did an interview with former football player, NFL player, Terrell Owens.
2: T.O.
3: And he made an announcement that he is adding $25,000 to the reward, the $100,000 reward that Tyler Perry and Al Sharpton already put up for more details that can lead to an arrest in the Nolan Wells, I'm going to go ahead and call it murder case.
4: Right.
3: Because he didn't just die.
2: Yeah. Right.
3: Mm-hmm. But he gave us an insight of what he saw at the funeral.
5: I got a chance to talk to his brother and be with him and some of his close friends and cousins and teammates. Like, bro, I went to hug him, man, because I could see the pain. The pain in that room was thick, dog.
3: Yeah.
6: Especially with all of the questions. And like you say, it basically being a murder.
3: He's a child, and he didn't just die.
6: I can imagine, yeah.
3: We're looking for some results today, autopsy results. There's going to be a big press conference and everything.
4: Yes.
3: So we'll be keeping our eyes on that as well. And everybody's talking about on social media how Nancy Grayson came out of retirement to cover this. So we might get closer to some information with Nancy Grace on the case. All right, listen, and always live and local. So Stockbridge Mayor Jayden Williams says, not so fast.
6: That's
3: so he
6: right.
3: was supposed to show up and turn in all of his city property. He did not, because they are investigating him independently for misuse of funds. Primarily, it seems to be encircling a credit card. But nevertheless, it's what it is.
7: And whereas the city has determined that certain temporarily administrative measures are necessary to protect city operations, safeguard city employees, and ensure appropriate stewardship of public resources.
3: The city council is saying, come on and turn this stuff in. Jayden has filed a legal challenge.
2: Mm-hmm.
3: Now, I have to point out that they're saying that they haven't found any misconduct. So now it kind of makes you question, well, is it just his age?
4: Right.
3: Some people on social media are saying, like, hey, it could be age discrimination.
2: Yeah.
3: But if I'm Jayden, just follow it. Turn your stuff in. Handle it legally. And then go about it that route.
4: Right.
3: Don't hold on to the people stuff, Jayden, okay?
6: Jayden, like, catch me at Six Flags.
4: For real.
3: Right. Wee!
6: I'm out here in these streets.
3: Real quick, time is flying by. So, students, are y'all ready? It's almost that time.
2: Yeah.
3: So, you got Chattooga County Schools going back to school on Friday. Most of the metro area is back on August 3rd. That's what, in like 2 weeks?
4: Yeah, literally.
3: Oh, my goodness.
2: People going back Friday?
3: Yes.
2: This Friday?
3: Yeah,
2: wow.
3: One county is. Yeah, yeah.
2: It's over.
3: And then we've been watching ESPN fire a whole lot of people.
6: Black folks.
3: And Ryan Clark was one of them. Is it? I've seen a couple of...
6: I ain't seen no white folks get fired.
4: It's a couple, Toby.
3: It's going to be a whole lot. They've been downsizing over the years.
6: Yeah.
3: A lot. A lot.
6: Okay.
3: But Ryan, what's his name? Ryan Clark?
4: Mm-hmm.
3: Was fired basically
6: live on air.
3: Live TV?
6: Yeah.
3: Okay. So they said that it leaked and they were afraid that he was going to find out while he was on the air. They pulled him off, said, hey, we want to let you know.
6: Right.
3: And he chose not to go back on set.
6: Mm-hmm.
3: Okay.
6: Yep. They fired him during the commercial break. That's crazy.
3: Beyond crazy.
4: And Cam Newton also, unfortunately, was a part of those layoffs.
3: Yeah, he sure was. He sure was.
6: Black folks.
3: 6:36, 7 o'clock. Tony and Tony in the Morning. There are some Caucasian ones in there too, Tony. But I feel you.
6: It's a couple.
3: That poster with the six black folks on there, though, it stands out.
6: Right? For real. Look like a mugshot line.
3: Hey, your motivational moment is coming up, and we want you to fill yourself up. Okay, that's coming up in less than 4 minutes.

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1: This morning we're going to Lady O for this one. I saw this quote that said, life is like a cup. What you pour into others must first be filled within. You can't share love, peace, or strength if you are running on empty. Fill your own cup up, not out of selfishness, but so you can overflow with purpose. She said,
2: people say, oh, you're so full of yourself. You're so full of yourself. She's so full of yourself. And I was always trying to tell people how I'm really not. And then I decided I'm just going to be full. I'm so full that my cup runneth over. I'm so full. My cup runneth over. I'm so full that I have even more to offer you. And so I say this, fill yourself up. Fill yourself up. Have no shame in filling yourself up, giving yourself what you need, not from the space of ego.
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0: Sorry, it's Kiss 104.1, the soul of the ATL. Tony and Tony in the morning, 6:43 on your hump day, and make sure you fill yourself up, okay? All right, listen, let's play Finish the Lyrics. You know the lyrics to the song that we're going to play for you. We're going to put you inside Shaquille O'Neal's Dunk Man. It was a good time last night. They got another event coming up next week. Who was in the house? Draymond Green.
1: Shaq was there as well.
0: All right. Caller number 14. Finish the lyrics and we got you. 404-741-0104.
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0: Look, class is officially in session. I am losing it over the wildest new show on Fox. Have you heard about Nation's Dumbest? It's the very first competition show where the loser is actually the winner. From Ice-T to former presidential candidate Andrew Yang, we've got 12 of the most diverse celebrity classmates literally sweating over elementary school pop quizzes. You can't make this up. They're trying their hardest to get eliminated so they don't win the title of the biggest dum-dum in the nation. It's all about pop quizzes, total trivia meltdowns, and total academic chaos. Hosted by the hilarious Jack Whitehall. He will not believe what these stars think the answers are. But first, we've got MasterChef, and season 16 is taking the heat to a global level. The ingredients, insane. The talent, off the charts. And the pressure is Chef Gordon Ramsay, so you already know. Log it in right now, and don't miss Nation's Dumbest, airing tonight at 9, following an all-new episode of MasterChef at 8, only on Fox 5 Atlanta.
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2: Sharron.
3: Yes.
2: Douglasville.
4: Hey.
2: Hey, Sharron.
4: Good morning, Sharron.
3: Hey. Good morning.
2: How you doing this morning?
3: I'm doing great. I'll be even better once I win.
2: Come on, say it, girl. Do you believe? She believes.
4: Come on, Sharron.
3: I do.
4: I believe in you, Sharron.
2: We want you to finish these lyrics so you can go to Dunkman. It's a good time for the family. Overtime Elite Arena. This will be for the show next week. All you got to do is finish these lyrics, all right?
3: Okay.
2: Okay, here we go.
4: You got this.
5: Well, pretty girl, you got that look in your eyes that look like it give your boy here a good old time, and I'm on it, girl. That's right, I'm on it, girl.
3: See, this is the first time I had a girl who looks at me on fire. And we're really trying to get to know you better, girl. You ain't got to act like you sad.
5: Because we gonna do something.
6: Something is going to get done.
5: And
6: like
5: we gonna get crunk.
6: Come on,
5: and have a lot of fun.
2: Yeah.
4: Pop it.
2: Sharron, you're prouder than me. I was like, I do not know the lyrics, okay? Go, Sharron.
6: You did it. Go, Sharron. You did it. You did it. You did it. You did it.
4: Sharron.
2: Yay.
3: Thank you.
2: You're welcome. Good stuff, Sharron. We off to a good start now, all right? So enjoy these tickets. Dunkman is going to be a lot of fun with Shaquille O'Neal, televised on TNT, okay?
3: Yes, ma'am.
2: All right, and what's the soul of the ATL with Tony and Tony in the morning?
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2: All right.
4: All right, Sharron got it popping.
2: And Reggie B's is going to get it popping, too. Coming up at 7 o'clock, Wakey Shaky Mixie's going commercial free.
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1: There you go. 7 o'clock on the dot. Yeah. Tony and Tony in the morning. DJ Reggie B's ready to do his thing on a hump day. Happy birthday to Ezekiel Elliott. Play ball, right?
2: Yes, sir. Football player.
1: Petey Pablo celebrating a birthday. Danny Glover. Keith Sweat. Our very own Keith Sweat. George Clinton celebrating a birthday, too. And it is National Mango.

0: Hey. I'm trying to do that right there.
1: Reggie B's.
0: Hey. On a hump day. Tony and Tony in the morning. 7:04 on the clock. Trending Topics with Tony Moore coming up. Triple T Report. Oprah has had her fair share of relationship issues. You could not have painted this picture for me ever.
1: Maybe she should go on Oprah. Maury.
0: You know what?
2: For real.
0: That would have been interesting. Very entertaining.
1: Oprah need to go on Maury.
0: And also, Malcolm Jamal Warner's family has some real drama going on. Man, if you haven't heard, we'll get you caught up, all right?

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1: 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All right, listen, your EXP contractors and roofing.com weather forecast, Jordan. Looking for a high of 91, a low of 75, but Tony Sko, that rain could be back today.
2: I believe it.
1: So just keep that in mind. Mostly cloudy right now, and it's 74 degrees in Ellenwood.
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1: Tonight's the night.
0: It is.
1: I love this. Jermaine Dupri, the big bobblehead event for the Atlanta Braves.
2: Mm-hmm.
1: And you know, when you, you know what? This cat is crazy.
0: He is. He's a bobblehead.
2: He's a bobblehead. I'm bobblehead. Bobblehead.
1: And Jordan, don't you, Jordan?
0: Come on, Tony. Join the club.
2: Join the club, right, Tony. Come on.
1: Bobblehead. All right. Okay. Y'all are crazy. So it's going down tonight, and I absolutely love this because when you talk about Jermaine Dupri, even though, you know, he

0: had a pretty decent life, but humble beginnings nonetheless.
1: My whole life, I know what people think about Jermaine Dupri, but I was broke, bro. I ain't had no money to see no games. I ain't ever had no chance to go to a Braves, Falcons, or Hawks games. That wasn't something that my mother and my dad was going to spend no money on. So for me to just even be in this space, it's just like I said, I'm just looking at it like I still can't believe it.
0: Look at you now, Jermaine Dupri. So the first 15,000 fans through the gates will get a limited edition JD bobblehead. Going up against the San Diego Padres, first pitch is at 7:15, so that's going to be good. That's tonight.
2: I'm never in the 15,000. Whenever I go to a game and it's a special night, you're supposed to get some. I always miss out.
0: You got to get there early, Tony.
2: Right, I know, man.
0: You
2: got
0: to get there like 3 hours before.
2: Yeah, I know. I ain't never got nothing from nobody.
0: And they're going to have a food truck with menu items inspired by some of his biggest hits. It's going to be a good time tonight. We're going to get you a bobblehead, okay?
2: Yeah,
0: Don't cry.
2: I'd be wanting to steal a little white kids. Come here.
0: So you leave them folks alone, all right? And then Wendy Williams. So the Guardian, her Guardian has settled with A&E.
2: Yeah.
0: They came to some terms. So she's officially ended her legal battle over that controversial documentary about our former talk show queen. How much does she get? We don't know yet.
3: It is undisclosed terms.
2: But how did she? She was on camera. She was doing the stuff.
0: Yeah.
4: But they're just saying her mental capacity at that time. And then a lot of it also with her guardian.
3: With Wendy's?
4: Yes.
0: Yes. Okay. Like they took advantage of the situation.
4: Yes.
0: That should have never been documented.
2: Oh, okay.
0: It should have never been televised.
4: Because some of the information that was exposed, they should have kept private.
2: Yeah. Okay. Yeah. All right. Okay.
0: And now Wendy continues to fight a much bigger battle. She's trying to end, she's ending her court-ordered guardianship and regaining control over her own life. That's what she's trying to do right now.
4: Tony, hold your head still.
2: I'm just going back to bobblehead at this point.
0: Okay, so we were waiting for this interview. Keke Palmer and Oprah Winfrey.
4: Yes.
0: Ooh, child. Who knew? Oprah? Going out after like this over a man?
5: I went through some man troubles in my 20s, okay? There was a guy whose bumper I was holding on to at one point.
0: Literally?
5: Literally. Holding on to the bumper
0: car?
5: Of his car.
0: No!
5: Datsun Z.
0: No, I love you!
5: Datsun Z. He pulls off, and I like fall, my knees all in the gravel and the whole thing, and all the apartments looking at you, and you're like, it's all right? Yeah, I know. I've been there.
2: Oprah out here, wow.
0: Right. Can you imagine Oprah holding on to the back of, don't go.
2: Don't leave me, Harpo.
0: But she said that was the learning lesson for her. Like, after that, she was like, what am I doing? Like, I'm turning into what I don't want to be. So, learning lesson there. Malcolm Jamal Warner's wife filed a lawsuit in DeKalb County?
4: Yes.
0: Because this is over a $1.2 million prenup?
4: Yes.
0: Mm-hmm. His mother is in control of the trust.
4: Mm-hmm.
3: Right.
0: But she's saying that he promised her $1 million life insurance policy where she should have been the sole beneficiary, $5,000 a month as his chief of staff, $16,000 each year on their wedding anniversary, and a tax-free retirement account, and maintain college funds for their children.
3: Did she get it in writing?
0: No. Well, that's the thing where I'm confused about. She said there's a prenup, but then she's like, he never did all this.
4: Right.
0: So, and that the $1 million. So I guess he put it in the prenup, but never did it. You should have enforced it.
4: Exactly.
0: While he was still alive.
4: So go get a job.
0: Because it looks bad now. And then for you to file on the 1 year anniversary of that man's passing. Death.
3: Yeah.
4: Exactly.
0: Uh-huh. Come on, man.
4: Mm-hmm. Go get a job.
3: Bobblehead.
0: Oh, y'all ain't right. 7:14 on a Wellness Wednesday coming up beside the group chat.
2: Hey, Tony, the vows, they say in sickness and in health, but what if the sickness came while you was creeping?
0: It's a tough one here.
2: Yeah, yeah.
0: Dr. C's going to join us. Y'all get ready for it.
6: 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It's
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8: 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And over in Sandy Springs, got a crash Northridge Road at Georgia 400. 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
1: Come in.
2: Uncle Jay, can you tell me another Claret story, please?
1: Okay, you ready?
2: Yeah.
3: Here we go.
1: There once was a woman named Sue who was in an accident and didn't know what to do.
2: Did she call 855 Jay Sanders?
1: No, she didn't call me.
2: Who'd she call?
1: Let's just say she didn't call a trial attorney.
2: She didn't?
1: Nope.
2: What happened then?
1: Well, it didn't turn out the way it should have.
4: Oh, no!
1: Now listen.
5: This ain't funny, so don't you dare laugh.
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23: Thanks, Tony. We're still dealing with a stalled motorist out by the airport, 285 eastbound at 75. Elsewhere, stalled motorists over in the left lane, 20 eastbound at 285. And you're dealing with, right now, you're dealing with some backup on the connector, 7585 north. Now, this report brought to you by Georgia Aquarium. 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
26: Shannon, good morning.
27: Look, y'all are too much this morning. Y'all are doing too much.
25: What happened, Shannon?
27: Between y'all talking about the traffic lady waking up. Oh, my God. And then you talk about the girl need to get a job, Jordan. Y'all look.
25: Yeah, they're wrong for that one.
28: She does, Shannon.
25: Yeah. But Shannon, maybe you can get the traffic girl to wake up.
26: Right. We may have you do traffic, Shannon.
25: Yeah, hey, come on, Shannon.
26: At this point.
25: Hey, girl.
27: I love y'all so much. I am laughing today. I'm filling up my cup. And
25: come on,
27: I appreciate
25: fill up
27: y'all.
25: The cup, girl.
28: Make it overflow.
25: Yes. And we love you, too.
27: Yes. Bow, bow, bow.
25: Hey. Come on, Shannon.
28: Y'all got to hit it for Shannon one more time.
29: Bow, bow, bow, bow.
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26: The vows clearly say in sickness and in health, but what if the sickness happened while you was out there creeping?
28: Uh-oh.
26: Yeah.
25: I mean, what?
26: Mm-hmm. We're going to get into it with Dr. C.
28: Jeez.
26: Wellness Wednesday.
28: I don't know if anything can be well without that. All right, it's coming
26: well,
28: up. 6 minutes.
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1: All right, we're about to get into it at 7:31. The vows clearly say in sickness and in health, but what if the sickness came about while you was out here in these streets, Tony?
2: On Wellness Wednesday, Dr. C is joining us. Dr. C, good morning.
3: Good morning.
1: Hey, Doc.
2: So basically, we're talking about the situation where he was out with his mistress, and they got into a car crash.
1: T-boned.
2: And I see what you did there.
1: Thank you.
2: And ended up in hospital. Dr. C, you've got stories. You've got a story behind this. This really does. Of course, it happens, and it could be worse.
3: Yeah. Yes. So I know personally of two stories where that happened. A guy was out with his mistress. They were riding his motorcycle together. They crashed, and he's brought to the hospital. The wife comes, you know, worried and sitting by his bedside. And of course, that information comes out. She also had his cell phone while he was in surgery and saw all the things. This happens. And I've also unfortunately walked someone through when this has happened and the spouse has died in the process. So you're also dealing with the grief of this person that you love dying, but how do you grieve and you know that they were unfaithful? It happens.
2: Is this the definition of in sickness and health?
1: Pretty much, yes.
3: Right? Like, we really have to consider that in sickness and in health. That means that when this person is laid up and has a heart attack, and they say, well, what happened? Where was it? He died on top of me.
2: Right.
1: Like, Mr. You know, Ceiling, yeah. Yes.
3: Like The Color Purple. What kind of choices are we making? What are your non-negotiables in your relationship? Because this stuff really, really happens. And people don't understand that when you cheat, you're not in control, right? You think you're in control, but you're not in control, and anything can happen. And now your spouse is exposed to betrayal, heartache, grief.
2: Dr. C,
3: all of it.
2: I don't know. God's still working on me.
4: Okay,
2: let's put it out there.
1: So I tell the ambulance, take her to another hospital. They can't hear me.
2: Your spouse and their side piece got side swiped. Are you at the bedside, or are you giving the side eye?
1: Wow.
2: Let's get into it on a Wellness Wednesday.
1: Let's get into it. A lot of sides.
0: It's not too late to join the group chat. You should holla at me. 404-741-0104. 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

0: ATL. 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
1: All right, let's get back into it, y'all. You were out there creeping. Now your hospital monitor is beeping. When love crashes out, that's what we're talking about.
2: They were in a car accident, and they both ended up in a hospital. Are you, as his significant other or her significant other, are you going bedside?
1: Yeah.
2: Or are you going to give them the side eye?
1: Mm.
2: Let's go to Jordan. Jordan and Kennesaw.
1: What's up, Jordan?
2: Jordan, what would you do?
3: Y'all triggering me, man. I had to jump on you.
2: Really?
1: What happened, bro?
3: So I need people to understand, man, like, Jesus said in the Bible, if you cheat, I approve your divorce.
2: Ooh. Mm. Okay.
3: It says that in Matthew. So the idea that I have to be committed to you even though you ended up in a bad situation, we can't get in the way of what God's doing, man.
2: Mm.
3: If the Lord wanted to take you out because you cheated on him, because you ain't just marrying your partner, you're mm-hmm. marrying him as well. It's a union
1: right.
3: before God.
1: Mm-hmm.
3: So if you want to cheat on God, you want me to sit there and be by your side? Oh, no, I can't do that. Absolutely not. I'm not going to get in the way of what God's doing.
2: I mean, he's right. Jesus did make an exception regarding divorce in cases of unfaithfulness.
1: Right.
2: I mean, come on, Jordan. So, Jordan, you said you're not going to be by the bedside. You're going to be giving the side eye.
3: Side eye judgment. I'm coming. Hey, you on your own, big dog.
2: Man. Yeah, okay.
1: Jordan is coming out the book of Jordan this morning. Amen.
2: Amen. Jordan, thank you. We appreciate you, darling, all right?
3: Appreciate it.
2: Matthew 5:32. Hey, Dr. C standing by. I want to get your thoughts on that. But we got Lady T coming up. Also, Liz, all right?
4: Liz, ooh,
2: wait, Liz is about it, too. Y'all don't want to miss this. Coming up in less than 10 minutes.
0: 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And now, from Georgia's billion-dollar car wreck lawyer, Gary Martin Hayes, here's a look at traffic from the Kiss 104.1 Traffic Center.
5: Thanks, Tony. Getting reports now of a crash 285 northbound at Covington Highway. Another accident is Marietta Boulevard at Chattahoochee Avenue. That's over in the city of Atlanta. Elsewhere, 75 express lanes northbound at 675 over in Stockbridge. Got a stalled motorist off to the left. 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
13: All right, we talking about it inside the group chat. You was out there in them streets creeping and had an accident with your side piece in the car.
14: Your significant other comes to the hospital. As the significant other, are you going to be bedside or are you giving a side eye? Jordan, you staying?
15: Yeah, I'm staying.
14: What?
15: Yep, I'm going to be just like Helen off a Diary of a Mad Black Woman and flip Charles over to that bathtub out the wheelchair. Don't play with me.
13: You ain't right.
14: He ain't right. Dr. C, the Bible says, God said we got to take this mess.
13: Man, okay. I'm staying up in there. I'm staying in there, nursing her back to full health so I can remind her about it every day.
16: Every day.
14: All right, let's take another call. Liz and Liburn, come on with it. What would you do? Are you going to be bedside or giving a side eye?
13: Hey, Liz.
16: Y'all know it's me again. I got to do it every morning on the way to work. I just love y'all. Anyway, I just got 5 words. Uh-huh. I'm pulling the plug.
13: Whoa.
16: He was grown enough to pull it out, so I'm pulling the plug, okay?
14: Dang.
13: That's cold.
14: That'll be our
13: little
14: secret.
13: That is cold.
16: I'm telling the truth. You might as well write it in the Bible. I'm telling the truth.
14: Well, and is, okay?
13: Y'all women are cold, boy.
15: No, y'all men are.
13: Y'all cold-blooded.
14: Yeah, long as y'all know. 7:51 on the clock. Back inside the group chat on the Wellness Wednesday at 8:15 with, what was her name?
15: Lady T.
14: Yeah. Ooh-wee, Lady T's coming up at 8:15, but coming up next.
13: All right, y'all. Y'all know it's Wednesday, so that means that I have random thoughts. Random thoughts like Moses was the first person to download info from a tablet.
14: Y'all get ready.
12: Tony's Trippin' is coming up next.

0: that one friend that's always saying something crazy? 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
2: Good morning, ATL. It's your man, Tony Scott, along with my Kiss 104.1 family on another Wednesday. So you know what that means? That means I have
3: random thoughts.
2: These thoughts are
3: random.
2: Cheese is really just a loaf of milk.
4: Yeah, pretty much. I'll give you that.
2: Random thoughts. These thoughts are random. Cannibals don't eat clowns because they taste funny.
4: Okay.
2: Tony. Random thoughts.
4: Tony.
2: These thoughts are random, Tony.
4: Go on.
2: Speaking of eating.
4: Oh, God.
2: Do vegetarians eat animal crackers?
4: Okay. They should be able to.
5: That was a good one.
2: Random thoughts.
4: That was a good one.
2: They say time is money.
4: Mm-hmm.
2: So why do we have free time?
4: What?
2: Think about that. Come on now. Time is money. How do we have free time?
4: That was low-hanging fruit.
2: Okay. Random thoughts.
5: Ooh, I took it. Look, thank you.
2: These thoughts are random. You know, everybody ain't going to get it.
4: I got it. It was just standing there waiting for it.
2: Okay, I got a question for you then, Tony.
4: All right, come on with it.
2: Why can't you hear a pterodactyl going to the bathroom?
4: Okay, fine. That is a random.
2: Because
4: thought.
2: The P is silent.
4: That was a good one.
2: She's back. All right. Random thoughts.
4: That was a good one.
2: These thoughts are random. I'm at that age where my back goes out more than I do.
5: No, for sure.
4: Okay, I'll give you that one.
2: These thoughts are random. And lastly, on my random thoughts this morning, if Popeye only got strong after he ate the spinach, how did he get the can open?
4: Good question. And he would squeeze it,
2: He would squeeze it, yeah. But he only got strong after he ate it.
4: Good question, Tony. So how did he squeeze that can open? Okay.
2: Come on, y'all.
4: All right. That was a good one.
5: That is a good one.
2: These thoughts are random. It's okay. Your man, Tony Scott. Along with my Kiss 104.1 family on another Wednesday with Random Thoughts. These thoughts have been
3: random.
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0: 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Listen, top stories of the morning coming up. We're expecting an autopsy report this morning to be made public behind Nolan Wells' death. And also, young mayor Stockbridge, he spoke out. It's coming up.

0: 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And I help with the lease. You know I ain't never been cheap. Relationships don't always last, but let's not turn it to beef. I come through from time to time and have you grabbing them sheets. That's if you want to. I'm just playing, girl. Stop smacking your teeth.
1: 21-21 on Kiss 104.1, the solo of the ATL. Tony and Tony in the morning. Yup, 8:10 on the clock on your Wednesday. And yeah, it's going to be another rainy one, Tony Sko. Grab your umbrella. Tony's so sick of the rain.
2: You got one day off.
1: You 1-800 truck wreck? Weather forecast. High of 91, low of 75 expected, though. 76 degrees right now, and mostly cloudy skies in Lawrenceville. And shouts out to everybody in Griffin. Y'all might get a little wet today, too, okay?
3: 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Okay. 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
4: What? In the entire ATL.
2: What in the entire ATL is going on?
1: Let's start with this. So Don Lemon gave us some breaking news yesterday about Nolan Wells' autopsy results. So apparently there's going to be a press conference today where we will get that. They will be made to the public.
2: Okay.
1: So we're all standing by and waiting for that. And also shouts out to Terrell Owens, T.O., former NFL player, stepped up. He was at the funeral, gave us an inside look, and it just breaks your heart.
5: I got a chance to talk to his brother and be with him and some of his close friends and cousins and teammates. Like, bro,

0: I went to hug him, man, because I could see the pain. The pain in that room was thick, Don.
1: Also tell Don that he is now contributing $25,000 of his own money.
2: All right, T.O.
1: To join Reverend Al Sharpton and Tyler Perry, who each previously pledged $50,000. So what are we, $125,000 for a reward for anybody who has information leading to an arrest in the Nolan Wells murder case? And
2: somebody,
1: yes, I'm calling
2: gonna come
1: it murder.
2: Forward. Watch.
1: Live and local, always. Stockbridge Mayor, young boy, 22 years old, Jaden Williams, says not so fast. You know, the city council voted to temporarily strip him of several administrative powers during an ongoing independent investigation. They're alleging that there's some misuse of funds, if you will.
2: Right.
1: And they wanted him to turn over all city property, the car, the credit cards, this, the that, right? He did not.
2: You said,
1: Now, I need him to turn everything over, but he has filed a challenge, a legal challenge, after they restricted his powers. Now, here's the interesting part. They're saying that they haven't found any misconduct. Right. So,
2: so what y'all doing?
1: So a lot of people online are saying it's age discrimination. But I mean...
2: It's such a stressful job to be the mayor. So you probably spent a few dollars on Roblox and Fortnite. You know,
3: as he should have in a couple of Jordans.
1: No, absolutely not, y'all. That's the problem.
2: It's stressful.
1: I think he should show back up, turn over the city property, let them groom you, let them guide you, because that's he's 22 years old, y'all.
2: Right.
1: You just gave this man the credit card to the city.
3: Exactly. That's their fault.
1: No, Jordan. He's got to be responsible.
3: No, he does.
1: So he purchased something.
2: He spent a few dollars at the outlet mall. Oh, big deal.
1: City council says.
4: And whereas the city has determined that certain temporarily administrative measures are necessary to protect city operations, safeguard city employees, and ensure appropriate stewardship of public resources.
1: Listen, Jaden, you made history. We want to be there for you. Just do the right thing and just see it through, okay? You filed the legal challenge. Do the right thing.
2: I bet it's candy draw popping.
1: You
3: for
1: know
3: real.
1: It is. Listen,
2: all the snacks.
1: Can y'all believe that it is almost time to go back to school?
3: Yes.
2: Man.
1: So actually, Chautauqua County schools start on Friday.
3: Now, that's crazy.
1: Most of the metro area, August 3rd for you guys, okay? So get ready. It's almost over. And I think that'll do it for us. And we're keeping our eyes on the ESPN, all of their firings that they've been doing. Everybody was talking about the Ryan Clark and how he was fired on set.
2: Yep, Cam
1: during
2: Newton.
1: The show. Cam Newton.
2: Yeah.
1: Yeah, okay.
2: They purging.
1: Big time.
2: Yeah.
3: Literally.
2: Mm-hmm.
1: All right, well, whew. It's tough times, I'm telling you. 8:14 on the clock. Tony and Tony in the morning. Just another reminder that nobody won Mega Millions, so that jackpot is $743 million. Powerball.
2: Come on with it.
1: Jackpot tonight, $567 million.
2: I'm playing.
1: You better. Today could be the day. Back inside the group chat on a Wellness Wednesday in 4 minutes, man. He was out with a side piece, got into a car accident, ended up in the hospital. Are you going bedside or are you giving him the side eye?
2: But what was they doing when he had the accident?
1: That's a good question, too, Tommy. A kiss.

0: also on the ATL. Tony and Tony in the morning, 8:18 on the clock. Hey, listen, shouts out to Latricia. She called in and she was talking about the whole Mayor Jayden Williams situation. Mm-hmm. We're going to throw that in the group chat tomorrow, Latricia, but we got your comments already. We're going to jump it off with Latricia tomorrow, so make sure y'all wake up with us and get ready to get inside the group chat on a Thursday at like 7:15, okay? In the meantime, let's get back to it.
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2: All right, Tony, the vows clearly say in sickness and in health. But what if the sickness occurred while you was out there creeping?
0: I'm done.
2: Yeah. Are you? Yep. You out of there immediately?
0: Especially after Jordan called in and he was pointing out the book of Matthew and the Lord said that I ain't got to take that.
2: Are you visiting him in the hospital with me?
0: Absolutely not. I'm
2: what?
0: Done. I think the only thing I could do is make sure, you know, that the affairs are lined up. And I'm done. I'm out. Now, what you do in the dark will come out in the light. And sometimes it come out in the worst way.
2: Right. Sometimes it come out of the traffic light, apparently.
0: Exactly. Let's go to the phones. Lady T and the ATL, shawty, come on with it. What you going to do?
3: Hey, Tony. Oh, hey. I'm going to be at the bedside.
2: There
3: I'm
2: going
3: to be at the bedside long enough to see if he going to make it. So I can get my life insurance policy. Now, if he all right, he can pick up his stuff. He can go to her house, and she can wipe his behind for the rest of his time.
0: There it is. I'm telling you, I couldn't do it, Lady T. I'm with you. I could not.
3: No, ma'am.
2: Y'all ladies are cold this morning. Cold.
0: Listen, we're not cold. But we can be. If you push us, we can be.
2: I'm staying in there.
4: Hey, I ain't a killer, but don't push me.
0: Exactly.
2: Yeah, I'm staying.
0: Jordan, what'd you say? A Diary of a Mad Black Woman?
2: Yeah. She gonna throw the man in the bathtub.
5: Feed him. Clothe him, they say. What about me? Huh?
0: Come on now.
5: Huh? What about me? Ugh. Stop making those bubbles.
0: That part.
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1: All right, Tony, if your spouse in a side piece got side swiped, are you going to be at the bedside or giving them the side eye?
2: I can't say that I would. So what, they were in a car accident, ended up in the hospital.
1: Right.
2: Yeah, Dr. C, am I wrong for not having the sympathy that I should have in this situation?
3: I mean, I can't say whether you're wrong or not. You got to do what's best for you. I mean, think about it. If your spouse or your significant other is already hurting and harmed,
1: right,
3: and then you're sympathetic, and then you find out that, guess what? They have been hurting and harming you, unbeknownst to you.
2: The entire time.
3: The entire time.
2: Yeah.
1: Yep.
3: So Doc, you get to make the decision that's best for you. Put yourself first.
1: Doc, what do you think they were doing in the car to make them have an accident?
3: Bible study.
2: And speaking of Bible study, the book of Matthew says, I ain't got to take this, okay? Let's go to the phones. Charles, come on with it, Charles.
4: Tony and Tony.
2: Yes.
4: Tony, you said sickness and health, the devil do you part.
2: Uh-huh.
1: That's right.
4: If you get caught, devil going to part you anyway. So
2: come on, Charles.
4: Nothing changes. Yes, if you get caught with your side piece or your mission, whatever you want to call it, is nothing changes in the agreement. The agreement is still the agreement. So, yes, the wife still, you know, but yes, I mean, you're going to be sitting outside because you're wondering, who is this person handing you your husband or your wife or your spouse? You know, so, yes, you're going to be side-eyed. But yes, she still should be. You know,
2: she should be by
1: that's right,
2: by the bedside.
1: Right,
2: oh,
1: right,
2: no, Charles.
1: By the side of the bed.
4: Now, I have a story real quick. A buddy of mine, he and his wife got a divorce because she said she preferred to be married to the side piece. She married the side piece. She called counsel. She passed away, and she was, you know, they told her she had so many months to live or whatever. The guy that she went to, he left with her husband, went back to her, took care of her until she passed away.
2: Well, that was nice of him,
1: that's
2: I guess.
1: That's right. Honored them vows. There you
2: I
1: go.
2: I guess. All right, listen, Deborah and Douglasville was standing by. This happens more times than not. And so, Dr. C, we're going to take a couple more calls, 404-741-0104, and then we're going to get your final thoughts, okay?
0: And now, from Georgia's billion-dollar car wreck lawyer, Gary Martin Hayes, here's a look at traffic from the KISS 104.1 Traffic Center.
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2: 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Veronica.
1: Veronica, if you can hear me.
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1: Hello!
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1: All right, back to the group chat. Your spouse is out there cheating and has an accident. Mm. Are you sitting bedside at the hospital or what?
2: No. Him and the mistress are laid up in the hospital?
1: See, that's why you got to get her dropped off at another hospital. You'd be like, we're going to drop her off here. You take me to Emory.
2: The crazy thing is this happens more times than not where the situations happen and there's a mistress involved in accidents, this and that. But let's take another call. Deborah in Douglasville, come on with it.
1: Hey, Deb.
3: Hey, Tony and Tony.
2: Hey, good morning.
3: I am calling.
2: Uh-huh.
3: Morning. My godmother, years ago, her husband left with another woman. He came back. Well, the woman brought him back when he was sick. She nursed him to health, and he never left again. But it was, it was definitely something I don't think
2: I have to dig deep inside.
1: He learned his lesson.
3: But he never left. He was good after that.
2: Okay. James.
4: What's going on, family?
2: Come on with it, James.
4: Okay, y'all know I'm petty. So it all depends on who's at fault. If they got hit, we gonna call Amy Witherite, get this money, and I'm taking it and leaving. Just call 1-800-TRUCK-WRECK. And get this bread.
2: There we go.
4: Because I'm thinking, I don't know what they was doing. I don't know who was at fault, who hit who.
2: Right.
4: But we about to get broke off and I'm out.
2: All right, I'm with you, James. Okay. That part.
4: For real, that's what I'm saying, because it'd be straight like a diary of Mad Black. When we're going to look here, like, what do you say? Stop breathing, like, stop making them bubbles.
5: Bathe him. Feed him. Clothe him, they say.
2: Right.
5: What about me? Huh? Huh? What about me? Stop making those bubbles.
2: She ain't telling him to stop making those bubbles. She's about to drown that man in the bathtub.
1: Cool.
2: Dr. C, final thoughts.
3: Christina is gone.
2: Come on with it.
3: But... okay, if the accident, you know, is the emergency, but still the affair is betrayal. So you can respond with humanity and in the moment without confusing that compassion for forgiveness, reconciliation, or even an obligation to abandon yourself. And I know we like to be petty, and you get to choose what works for you, but whatever you choose, make sure it's legal. Don't go to jail over somebody else's
2: that part.
3: Foolishness.
2: Right.
1: Doc, what if he on her insurance?
3: You can always call.
2: Look, a life-changing event happened.
1: Y'all ain't right.
3: I can do it.
2: You got options. 8:37, Dr. C, we appreciate you always. Another Wellness Wednesday missed it. Catch up on our podcast, Tony and Tony in the Morning on Demand, or on our website at kiss1041fm.com. Dr. C, thank you so much, okay?
3: Peace out.
2: Bye. All right, y'all. We did that. Done deal. Coming up. So do we now know where LeBron James is going to go? Who leaked it? Is it true?
6: It's on the YouTube.
2: It's on the YouTube. I like how you said that. The Facebook.
1: This thing leaking more than a cheap huggy.
2: But I feel like this is it, though. I feel like this is real.
1: They said that the other day. We'll find out.
2: Let's see.
1: All
2: right.
1: Been a lot of leakage.
6: They need to get them off.
2: Let's tell y'all what leaked and what they're saying is about to happen. And what is he saying about it?
6: Right.
2: Okay. That's coming up in less than 3 minutes.
1: That's leakage.
2: Less than 3 minutes. Tony and Tony in the Morning. I kiss one of

0: All right. Hey, Tony, thanks for a snack.
1: Goody, goody, bun, bun.
2: Goody, goody, bun, bun.
1: Goody, goody, bun, bun.
0: On Kiss 104.1, the show. Tony and Tony in the morning, our producer, Jordan. Y'all know how we get down.
2: With our charcuterie board.
0: Got some good snacks.
2: Goody, goody, bun, bun board, okay?
0: Okay, so what is this mess? What did the Miami Heat do? What did their social media team do?
2: So they leaked that potentially LeBron is coming, and it'll be like an introductory celebration.
0: Like a press conference.
2: Yes.
0: Introductory press conference.
2: Right. For him to come back to Miami.
1: Like next month.
2: Yes.
1: Oh,
0: and
1: okay.
0: Actually, my bad. What's today? It said late. It said on a Tuesday later this month. So if we're looking at it, it's probably later this month.
1: Left.
0: It would have been the 29th.
1: Yeah. Mm-hmm.
0: Well, now they're coming back and they're saying, oh no, they mistakenly did that. That was just in the event that he comes.
2: Right.
1: Mm-hmm. Now, last week it happened with Golden State where a kid asked Steve Kerr if they're coming, and he was like,
2: We got him.
0: I feel like Steve Kerr was just like trying to put it out in the atmosphere.
2: Right.
0: This is a plan. This is on somebody's schedule for a press conference, an introductory press conference for LeBron James. Slated for July 27th.
2: That's what I was just about to say. And I think, because you know with YouTube, you can schedule stuff out ahead of time, but somebody didn't change the privacy settings. So that's probably how it ended up on their page publicly.
1: And then they had to pull back on it.
2: Exactly.
1: Yep.
0: We'll see.
1: Yeah.
0: All right, 8:43. We'll one thing we know for sure right now, and if you hold on to your black card, if you put paprika on your deviled eggs, you can go see Daniel Caesar.
1: If you got smoked meat in your freezer right now of
2: mind
1: some sort, ham, hock, neck bones.
2: Neck bones.
1: We know you got
2: beans.
1: Your black card. We already know.
0: 0474-104-104. Call number 14. Let's get to it.
3: And now, from Georgia's billion-dollar car wreck lawyer, Gary Martin Hayes, here's a look at traffic from the KISS 104.1 Traffic Center.
4: Thanks, Tony. Well, right now, getting word of a crash 20 westbound at Panola Road. Another crash reported is 75 northbound at Howell Mill Road. And dealing with an accident, Georgia 400 southbound at I-85. And right now, you got Marietta Boulevard shut down both directions at Tacoma because of a structure fire. 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I'm Veronica Harrell with dependable traffic on Atlanta's best R&B, KISS 104.1, with Tony and Tony in the morning.
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7: 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I was in the back seat of the car. 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A truck driver actually like fell asleep and swiped us. And the car spun around a few times. I injured my neck in several places. 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My stepmother, she had injuries. I had Julian, they had other lawyers. So I believe my stepmother got like $10,000. 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And I wasn't even driving. I was in the back seat. So thank you, Jay Sanders. $330,000. I did. And listen, Julian has helped so many of my cousins and family members and friends over the years. So many people. Julian, go ahead. You write real quick.
8: I'm Jay Sanders. And choosing the right lawyer matters. So if you've been in an accident, call 855-JAY-SANDERS.
9: Jane is a small business owner.
10: That's right.
9: And tell them what that's like, Jane.
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1: Darian.
2: Hey.
1: Eastside.
3: What's up, Darian? What's up, my brother?
2: Jordan. What's happening, Coach?
3: All right, man. It's time to play Black Card Decline. This is the game that you play to prove that you know about black culture, okay?
2: All right, I got you.
3: All right, and if you don't get this right, I'm coming to your house, and I'm taking your cast iron skillet. You won't be able to fry no chicken. You hear me?
2: Nah, I don't think my wife will appreciate that.
3: Yeah, I'm taking it.
1: All right, Jordan, go ahead and hit me.
4: Chugga, chugga, woo, woo.
1: Come on, Jordan. Come on.
3: Daniel Caesar tickets.
4: Daniel Caesar tickets up for grabs.
1: He's going to be at the State Farm Arena. All you got to do is get 2 out of 3 correct. You've got 3 seconds to answer each question. Okay, Darian?
2: Got it.
3: All right, come on. Hold on to your black card, my brother. Here we go.
1: Let's go.
3: What ATL rapper is known as the Snowman? Is it Future?
2: Jesus.
1: I don't need nobody. All right, here we go. What game is being played when someone asks what they hitting for? What? Okay. Spades, dice, / craps, or Monopoly?
2: Craps.
1: Yes! Yes!
4: You did it, Darian.
1: Y'all can tell I've never played craps, right?
3: Yeah, you okay. Came up with a game.
4: I was confused. I was like, what?
2: That was an educated guess.
3: Yeah.
2: I had no idea either. I played spades and Monopoly, but I don't play
1: Same.
3: I'm taking all y'all black card.
2: Yeah.
1: Well, you got to let him keep his because he got 2 out of 3 correct. Right. He's going to see Daniel Caesar. All right, Darian, on the east side, what's the soul of the ATL with Tony and Tony in the morning?
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1: Chugga, woo, woo.
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1: Oh. Woo, woo.
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1: 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More Oprah is just what we need. 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
4: 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A chugga chugga woo woo.
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0: 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It's Kiss 104.1. Solo of AATL, Tony and Tony in the morning, 9:03 on the clock. Trending topics with Tony Moore, Triple T Report coming up.
1: You know, there's like 4,561 shows that we can just pick and choose from.
0: More Oprah?
2: Oh, okay.
0: Is it just what we need?
2: All right.
0: Coming up.
3: Let them know.
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0: anthem of 2010, right? 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Hey, listen, your A1 garage door service weather forecast. Looking for some possible showers today, Tony Scope. So get ready for it.
1: All right.
0: High of 91, low of 75, and looks like, 78 degrees right now in sunny skies?
1: Okay.
0: In Riverdale.
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5: I listen to them every morning.
2: With Tony Moore.
0: Yeah, yeah. All right, let's start right here with Offset. So your boy got a win, Tony Scope.
1: Offset.
0: Yep.
1: My
0: walked
1: dog.
0: Away from the weed shop assault case with probation.
1: There you go. That's my dog right there.
0: Oh,
1: team.
0: You want some claps,
1: yes,
0: Tony?
1: Give me some claps. I'm team Offset. I can't have no claps.
0: No.
1: Yes. Why not?
0: Why should you?
1: Team
0: but
1: Offset.
0: But the lawsuits and gambling debts came right behind him.
6: Thank you.
1: You had to come back with that.
6: Thank you.
0: Yeah.
1: Couldn't just left it alone.
0: He's
1: huh?
0: Facing a $100,000 lawsuit from Detroit's Motor City Casino. And the security guard involved has a civil lawsuit against Offset that is still pending.
1: All just a misunderstanding.
0: No, oh, is Brand that what
6: them
0: it is?
6: They money.
0: Okay.
1: It's just a big misunderstanding, okay?
0: So, Nivea, the Dream, Lil Wayne, both of their babies, mama, baby mom, whatever. Y'all know what I'm trying to say.
1: Mm-hmm.
0: She released a statement. She's been diagnosed with leukemia.
1: Oh, wow.
0: What?
6: I was diagnosed with leukemia earlier this year, and I'm so grateful to God. I've been going through treatment, and everything is going great so far, and I expect it to continue. Amen, amen, amen.
1: Absolutely.
6: And I'm very grateful for life. You know, it's so cliche to say you don't know the time nor the hour, but it's

0: and it just helped me put a lot of things in perspective.
1: You just never know.
2: Yeah.
3: Yeah, she was actually riding around. You know, Cadillac Chronicles, where they ride around the city and they let people sing live. So she was singing, and she also shared that as well.
2: Yeah, I got a cousin who is undergoing leukemia treatment. So yeah.
3: Well, prayers for her healing.
2: Yep, keep them in your prayers for sure.
1: You just never, never know. Yes. You really don't. You just
2: God
1: never
2: knows.
1: Know. Yeah. Yeah.
2: Yep. Mm-hmm.
1: All right, let's keep this moving. All right, Oprah. More Oprah's what we need, right?
3: Mm-hmm.
1: So what, she's expanding her podcast?
3: Mm-hmm.
1: What'd she say?
4: You know, there's like 4,561 shows that we can just pick and choose from and go through and look at. To be able to take from the library and to go back and look at that story 20 years later, 30 years, go back and talk to some of those people.
1: So she's expanding her library. So this is a new deal that also includes the rights to the Oprah Winfrey Show library. Wow.
3: Yes.
2: So she's going to go back. She's going to go back and take the older shows and then come back and analyze them.
3: Yes. Okay. And talk to some of the guests from them.
2: There we go. Okay.
5: I think about the one where she displayed her weight in terms.
1: She pulled out all that meat. I wonder what she thinks
5: about that episode.
1: Yeah.
5: Right. Other folks might think about that so many years later.
2: Right.
1: Yep. It's a lot we're curious about, right? Mm-hmm. And then, what about this? Anthony Edwards, he won the Aisha Howard child support battle.
3: Mm-hmm.
1: So now three other mothers are still getting paid, but it looks like he's only going to have to pay her, what, a little over $3,000 per month?
3: Yes.
1: I'm sure that's not what she
2: Anthony,
1: was looking for.
2: Yeah, I'm sure. And you know what? Here's the thing. He probably was giving her more than that before she took him to court.
1: You probably was breaking her off a little bit more than that,
2: and then she took him to court.
1: Because she was trying to get, but he's saying that she won't sign off on it because she wants a $500,000 advance or something to that effect. Listen, girl.
3: He make enough money, child. I just think this man sounds free.
1: No, that's why it's sad. Yeah. That's why it's sad, because she probably was doing better without taking him to court.
3: Yes.
1: Now you're only going to get $3,000 a month. But she also has a baby with Lil Baby, right?
3: Mm-hmm.
1: So she's just racking up child support checks everywhere.
3: Got a baby here, a baby there, check here.
2: Okay. I'm so glad none of my baby mamas got me on child support. I swear to goodness.
3: You only got a wife, sir.
1: So that whole thing about him offering her $1 million to be done, that wasn't true.
2: I think so at that time.
3: I was going to say, I think it was, and then she chose not to take it, so now she got to deal with this, and now you're only getting $3,200
1: a month.
3: So
1: just to give you the other lady, Alexandria, she's getting $12,500 a month.
2: Yeah. I was telling my other baby mama that yesterday. I was just like,
3: And
2: you know
3: what she say?
2: Y'all don't never believe me, huh?
3: What she say, Tony?
2: She said,
1: Exactly. Exactly.
2: Okay, anyway. I took a shot.
1: Exactly.
3: Rosa, knock your whole entire head off your body, okay?
1: That part. And we would help her.
3: And hello, tie you up.
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1: Are you reading my mind?
3: Because it's Amy Wither, right?
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0: It's Kiss 104.1, the soul of the ATL, Tony and Tony in the morning. Hey, listen, 9:28 on the clock. Traffic might get a little busy today, and we're going to tell you why. Coming up in less than 4 minutes on Kiss 104.1. Go ahead and hit him, Tony.
1: I just might. Hey.

0: Hey,
1: I just might.
0: All right. Just 104.1, baby. That's right. A little Bruno Mars for you. They get you grooving and moving in the morning. Bow. That's right. Hey, hold those gunshots. All right, now, hold on. Let's not get too violent in here.
1: Not grooving and moving, though.
0: Moving and grooving.
1: Yay.
0: Hey.
1: Right, listen, Tony in the morning on Kiss 104.1 on your hump day, 9:32 on the clock. Make sure you give us a follow on social media. Tony and Tony in the morning. That's our IG page, all right?
0: Yep.
1: Give us a follow. We'll follow you back. We can be friends. Yes? I love it here.
2: It is sexy.
1: So the current administration, they're going to be in the metro area today. So if you're going to be anywhere around Cobb County.
0: Oh, it's going to be in Cobb County?
1: Yes. You may want to prepare for some traffic.
2: So you need to hurry up and get home.
1: Yeah, traffic headaches.
0: Yes.
1: So he's scheduled to land at Dobbins Air Reserve Base around 1 p.m. before heading to Wheeler High School in Marietta. Yeah.
0: No.
1: Dude, it's okay.
0: Why? Why is he here?
1: I know. That's what we're all saying. Go home. Go back to D.C.
0: Not Cobb County.
1: Yep.
0: Why? Yeah. That's going to have me up. Watch. We'll be jacked in traffic all day.
2: Yep. Pretty much.
1: Yeah.
0: Why?
1: Yeah. Almost took his headphones
0: off. I knew
1: he
0: was going to talk about it. Yeah, but I didn't know it was going to be in Cobb County,
1: yeah,
0: right by the Air Force Base.
1: Yeah.
0: The exit I take. Why?
1: Bow.
0: Mama!
2: Can I bring the gunshots back out there?
0: Yeah, please.
2: Bow.
0: Goodness, give me a chucka chucka woo woo while y'all at it. Hell.
2: Chucka chucka woo woo.
1: You're going to be okay. Hey, you're going to be okay. Let me tell you your time. Why did the chicken cross the road?
0: Why?
1: Chicken.
0: Hey. Made me feel a little better. I'm not at.
1: Y'all just be prepared.
0: Anywhere but Cobb County. Why?
1: No. Yep.

0: from WSB-TV, Channel 2, Action News, to the KISS Studios with Tony and Tony in the Morning. It's Fred Blankenship, Unplugged, on KISS 104.1, the soul of the ATL.
1: Well.
2: What day is it?
3: It's a post-haircut Tuesday, because, baby, y'all, don't do that.
2: Edged up nice. What you call it, Tony Stone?
1: I always call it a fly lining Wednesday, for sure.
2: Or hump day.
4: Hump day.
1: That's right.
2: Come on, Fred.
4: Look, somebody, Tony, has to keep the standard going.
2: There you go.
4: Okay?
2: I'll keep you grounded.
4: How are we doing? Sometimes you got to let folks know that they are not just doing it, they're doing it. KISS 104.1, the best team around.
2: Come on, not just in Atlanta, but anywhere
4: you turn on the box.
2: Thank you. That's what it is.
4: When you're rocking with the best, you're rocking with the best.
2: Come on, man.
4: Sometimes you just have to tell people. Mm-hmm. You got to stop the car and let them know.
2: Yeah.
1: Thank you, Jordan,
4: you guys are the best. Every day, you make my day so much better.
2: Thank you, Fred. You do the same for us with your videos and stuff. You get us going and your energy. I'm still Shabuya-ing from yesterday.
1: Hey, and nobody swings a door open like you.
4: By the way, I always look through and check to make sure I'm not knocking somebody out.
2: Right.
4: I hope your Wednesday is starting off great on this wonderful Wednesday. Look, if you did not win the Mega Millions, that's okay. Okay, because it's now rolled over to $743 million.
2: Wow. Yeah.
4: Whatever that number is, it is a lot.
2: Mm-hmm. Yeah.
4: You can win again on Friday. The Powerball is at $570 million. That's tonight.
1: I take it.
3: I mean, a win is a win at this point, Fred.
4: I know. Yeah. And then people are winning like little thousands here and there, which is which is not chump change.
2: Right.
4: Wow. That can change somebody's life just like that. So remember that. You can watch right before WSB tonight at 11. Also, coming up on Saturday, what we're doing?
3: Stop the bus!
4: Okay, not just school buses. Right. If you see a MARTA bus, you see a double Dutch bus.
2: Hey. Coming down the street.
4: Hey, he's right.
2: Stop it.
4: What you going to do? Hey, we got 8 locations, 10 to 2 on Saturday for Georgia's foster kids and kids that need to start the school year off right.
2: Mm-hmm.
4: Changing people's worlds
2: out there, okay?
4: Yeah. I'm going to say it early and often this week, but we're going to stump that bus.
2: Come on, Fred.
1: Hey, Fred, every time you say that on the news, Lori jump a little bit.
4: And do you know sometimes I say it, it's not even my time to say it. They got me completely written out the script. And I jump all in there and they're going to stuff in the bus.
2: Right, there you go.
4: 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We're going to stuff the bus. 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
1: This morning, we're going to Lady O for this one. I saw this quote that said, life is like a cup. What you pour into others must first be filled within. You can't share love, peace, or strength if you are running on empty. Fill your own cup up, not out of selfishness, but so you can overflow with purpose. She said,
2: people say, oh, you're so full of yourself. You're so full of yourself. She's so full of yourself. And I was always trying to tell people how I'm really not. And then I decided I'm just going to be full.
3: She is that girl. Yeah. That girl.
2: That girl. I'm just going to be full. Yeah, you're right. I'm full. I'm so full that my cup runneth over. Yeah. I'm so full. My cup runneth over. I'm so full that I have even more to offer you. And so I say this, fill yourself up. Fill yourself up. Have no shame in filling yourself up, giving yourself what you need, not from the space of ego.
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0: 104.1, The Soul of Atlanta with your girl Moni Love. Dougie Fresh Slick, Rick Rockin', Big Daddy Kane. We are so close to them being here. Of course, they're going to be here Saturday, August 1st at the Mabel House Barnes Amphitheater. And you, my dear, can most certainly go, okay? All you got to do is listen for your opportunity to win, because I will be having tickets today to give away to that show. It's going to be a classic evening of hip-hop presented by KISS 104.1, our KISS Summer Concert Series, okay? So I got those for you today, and I got the rest of your soundtrack. I got you covered like a blanket all the way, all right? So keep it right here. It's KISS 104.1, Atlanta's best R&B.
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1: 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And I thought about this one, Tony Romas. Anybody remember Tony Romas that I used to go to with Tupac? This guy never wanted to go anywhere else to eat. Come on, we going to Tony Romas. Can we go someplace else, please, Pac? No, Mo. We going to Tony Romas. Here he is, Tupac and John B. It's Kiss 104.1 Atlanta's best R&B.

0: Kiss 104.1, the soul of Atlanta. It's your girl, Moni Love, hanging out with you, saying a little silent prayer to put out into the cosmos for the family of Malcolm Jamal Warner, which we know passed away pretty much a year almost to the date. But his wife, Tanisha Warner, claims that Malcolm agreed to provide her with a number of beneficial financial benefits, including a $1 million life insurance policy. So she's supposed to be the sole beneficiary of it. This is what she was saying. She filed a lawsuit against his mother, Pamela, who, that's my mother's name, as a matter of fact, who's serving as the trustee of his trust and estate. So his widow is filing a $1.2 million lawsuit in DeKalb County, right here in DeKalb County, against his mother, Pamela Warner, on the one-year anniversary of Malcolm's passing, pretty much, because he passed in Costa Rica July 20th of last year. So it's just so sad, all the way down to the day that this was filed. And I'm just like, as soon as I read this story, I was like, let me put a prayer out there into the cosmos that through mediation, through the courts, or whomever, that hopefully these two ladies can come to an amicable agreement so that, you know, everybody's taken care of, and to the best of the memory of Malcolm Jamal Warner, his widow is taken care of, or what have you. And just, you know, because I would hate to be the lasting stench on his legacy, remembering him. We remember this court case and it being ugly and an argument over money. And, you know, so prayers out there. Help me pray for the family, y'all, so that they can come to an amicable agreement and not leave an ugly stench on Malcolm Jamal Warner's legacy and memory. All right, that being said, whispers are on the way right here on Kiss 104.1, Atlanta's best R&B.
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0: Hey, TL. Tony and Tony in the morning here with Amy Witherite from 1-800-TRUCK-RATE.
2: That's right. It's going down. The third annual Shoe Day giveaway is coming up.
3: Hey, Tony Sko, though, you got a new name for it. I love the name. Come on.
2: That's right. We're calling it the Shoes-a-Palooza.
3: 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We're going to do it from 6 a.m. to 10 a.m.
0: Tuesday, July 28th. 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

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Last chances to get these tickets to see Daniel Caesar. 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

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I often wonder what would have happened if this girl right here continued rhyming, because she was a rapper originally. Here she is, Erykah Badu on Kiss 104.1.

0: Kiss 104.1, the soul of Atlanta. It's your girl, Moni Love, here to talk about the greatest auction of all. It's going to be the Whitney Houston Foundation 2026 auction, and it's going to go live. This is happening in L.A. It happens every year. It happens annually because it happened last year also. But this is the second year that the auction is being held. Proceeds will go to the foundation's work supporting youth from underprivileged backgrounds, scholarships, grants, that type of thing. And you can register a bid now, as a matter of fact, even though it's being actually held live in L.A. Among the items up for grabs this year, gold-plated, Whitney Houston's gold-plated Social Security card, which is obviously not valid. You can't use it for anything, you know what I'm saying? Which is why it's gold-plated, and it's just for memorabilia's sake. Her 9-times RIAA Platinum Sales Award for I Wanna Dance With Somebody. Her luggage. Her luggage that she traveled with, yeah. Her last set of luggage, right? Various jewelry pieces, multiple outfits that Whitney either wore, like, on stage or in photo shoots or special events, that type of thing. So, yeah, you can come over to kiss1041fm.com and click on the Whitney E. Houston Legacy Foundation auction, because, you know, we got it up on our website, and you can get the full information on where you can go to make a bid, where you can register to bid for some of these fantastic goods. The gold-plated Social Security card is the one that threw me, though, but I digress. More of Atlanta's best R&B on the way, kicking off with LMA. Not tripping, but trip, yeah. 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
3: Ooh, we gonna get live in the group chat.
4: Okay, what we got?
3: Stockbridge's mayor, 22-year-old Jaden Williams. Is he just too young? He's being investigated for, quote, alleged misuse of city funds.
4: Or are they just hating on the brother?
3: That is the question. We'll see you inside the group chat tomorrow. Also, Tony's tripping. We've got your motivational moment. Triple T Report, trending topics with Tony Moore and Shaquille O'Neal, Dunkman. Tickets still up for grabs. We're going to be hooking you up.
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6: Yeah. A truck driver actually, like, fell asleep and swiped us. The car spun around a few times. I injured my neck in several places. 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Julian, go ahead, you write real quick.
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Check this out. It's not doing this in California, but that's because it's doing it here.

Did you guys check out Sheltering Arms yet for the little kiddies, the Early Learning Education Center? They had a whole bunch of summer programs, and now that we're getting ready to go into real school time, even the little itty-bitty kiddies could get some early childhood education. All right, Sheltering Arms over on our website. Go ahead and click on that and get some info right there. 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

0: One, the soul of Atlanta. It's your girl, Moni Love. I don't know if you heard about this dunk man thing yet, but I'm here to tell you about it, okay? This week, Tony and Tony have your chance to win tickets to Dunk Man, okay, presented by Lily. Now, you listen for a chance to win these tickets. What it is Shaquille O'Neal and Authentic Brands Group, they launched something called Dunk Man, presented by Lily in partnership with Credit One Bank. And it's the world's first professional dunk league dedicated specifically and entirely to dunking. And it's built to give elite athletes a true global stage and long-term career path. All right. So listen to Tony all this week and the other Tony all this week, Tony and Tony, for you to get some tickets to go to this first time ever presented Dunk League. This is going to be super special. Very much in the press it's going to be, because it's the first time ever. So, you know, tickets are going to be crazy going. Everybody's going to want to go, and you can win some with Tony and Tony. All right? That simple. All right. 90s and Noon is on the way. I'm getting that together for you. It's all happening right here on Kiss 104.1, Atlanta's best R&B.
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This video right here was actually filmed in Los Angeles at a time that everybody thought it was a bad idea, but Biggie did it anyway. It's Kiss 104.1, 90s at noon.

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1: Yeah. You know what? 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

0: The 90s at noon on KISS 104.1, Atlanta's best R&B is Moni Love. And you know, Miss Mary J. Blige's outfits. Can we talk about her outfits that have been going viral on the internet from her Las Vegas residency? Like from the original and then also from, you know, the reboot, the extension of her residency. These outfits never fail to please. Like, she's really rocking it. And she keeps herself in good shape to be able to rock these outfits to perfection. So kudos to Miss Mary J. Blige. And a quick reminder to go ahead and hop on kiss1041fm.com, like I said, and register so you can be there in Las Vegas checking out Mary J. Blige, My Life, My Story, at the Las Vegas residency. Okay, get it done. More 90s at noon on the way with Jodeci. 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
3: The current administration, they're going to be in the metro area today. So if you're going to be anywhere around Cobb County.
4: Oh, it's going to be in Cobb County?
3: Yes. Yeah, you may want to prepare for some traffic.
5: So you need to hurry up and get home.
3: Yeah, traffic headaches.
4: Yes.
3: So he's scheduled to land at Dobbins Air Reserve Base around 1 p.m. before heading to Wheeler High School in Marietta. Yeah.
4: Why is he here?
3: I know. That's what we're all saying.
4: Not Cobb County.
3: Yep.
4: We'll be jacked in traffic all day.
5: Yep. Pretty much.
3: Yeah.
4: And I know it's going to be in Cobb County,
3: yeah,
4: right by the Air Force Base.
3: Yeah.
4: Stags did I take.
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Can't believe they got a gold-plated Social Security card of Whitney Houston's up for auction this year. 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

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Yes,

0: You're hanging out with Moni Love. It's the 90s at noon on Kiss 104.1, Atlanta's best R&B. Coming up in the 1 o'clock hour, I do have those tickets for you to see Kwame, Big Daddy Kane, Slick Rick, Dougie Fresh, Rock'em, August 1st, Mabel House Barnes Amphitheater. That is coming up in the 1 o'clock hour when you get on the mic with Moni. Also in the 1 o'clock hour, H-Town knocking in boots on the way. 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

0: Kiss 104.1 Atlanta's best R&B with your girl Moni Love. In the 1 o'clock hour, we are. So you know what happens in the 1 o'clock hour, right? Get on the mic with Moni. What's up? What's up with your hump day Wednesday? What's up with your day? Tell me what's going on with you. You good? Okay. I want to know all the things. And in addition to that, I have tickets to give away. All right. What tickets? Pray tell. Well, if you want to go see Kwame, Big Daddy Kane, Dougie Fresh, Slick Rick, Rakim, you want to go see them? Okay, well, those are the tickets that I have for grabs. Okay, so holler at me. 404-741-0104. Get on the mic with Moni. Now is the time to get that done. Come on and talk to me. And TLC is on the way right here on Kiss 104.1 Atlanta's best R&B.
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0: All right, Tony Sko, coming up tomorrow.
3: What we got?
0: Ooh, we gonna get live in the group chat.
3: Okay, what we got?
0: Stockbridge's mayor, 22-year-old Jaden Williams. Is he just too young? He's being investigated for, quote, alleged misuse of city funds.
3: Or are they just hating on the brother?
0: That is the question. We'll see you inside the group chat tomorrow. Also, Tony's tripping. We've got your motivational moment. Triple T Report, trending topics with Tony Moore. And Shaquille O'Neal, Dunkman, tickets still up for grabs. We're going to be hooking you up.
3: And don't forget, it's Urban League Thursday.
0: Yeah, yeah. Tony and Tony in the morning. We'll see you tomorrow
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2: 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Yeah.

0: Come in.
1: Uncle Jay, can you tell me another Claret story, please?
0: Okay, you ready?
1: Yeah.
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0: There once was a woman named Sue who was in an accident and didn't know what to do.
1: Did she call 855-J-Sanders?
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1: She didn't?
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1: What happened then?
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0: 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It's time for On the Mic with Moni Love. If you know black music and entertainment culture, we'll make it a Moni Mic Drop moment, and you'll get the Kiss hookup. Caller 14. You're on the mic with Moni.
1: You're on the mic with Moni. What's your name? Where you calling from?
2: Mauricio LaGrange.
1: How you doing, Mauricio?
2: I'm doing fine. How about you?
1: I'm good. Out in LaGrange, you're not going to be troubled trying to drive around. You know, the president's in town. He's in Cobb County, so he's going to be causing all kinds of traffic over there. So you are out the way.
2: Oh, yeah.
1: How's your Wednesday going?
2: My Wednesday going fine.
1: You want them tickets, huh? Go to the show. See Dougie Fresh, Slick Rick, Kwame.
2: Oh, yeah. Oh, yeah.
1: All right, so I have a quick question. You get this question correct, and I will give you these tickets. Okay, Mauricio, that sound like a deal?
2: Okay.
1: All right, here we go. Here's your question. What hardware store is the only hardware store with its own space on the Mercedes-Benz Stadium property?
2: Hardware store.
1: Yep, they got like their own little mini section on the Mercedes-Benz property.
2: Man.
1: Take a guess. And it's a hardware store, and it's a chain.
2: I would say Home Depot.
1: And you would be saying the correct thing, Mauricio. Congratulations. You sound all pleased with yourself, chuckling over there. You were scared you wasn't going to know, right?
2: Oh, yeah. Oh, yeah.
1: But look at that. You got the right answer. Always trust your gut, Mauricio. You hear me?
2: All right.
1: Congratulations. I'm going to be seeing you at the show August 1st. Okay, Dougie Fresh, Slick Rick, Kwame, Big Daddy Kane, Rakim. Okay, it's going to be the Mabel House Barnes Amphitheater August 1st. So you'll be there. We'll be there. All having a good time together. Who is Atlanta's best R&B, Mauricio?
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You know what I'm saying? And I love you enough to say that I think you deserve somebody better than me, you know? And right now, I can't give you what you need, you know? I mean, I want to love you, man.

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Yeah. My girl, Ramona the Bro. She's going to have some interesting tickets to give you, places you want to go, people you want to see. And I will inform you. 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

0: 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My girl Ramona DeBrow will be in the building at 3 p.m. What does she have for you? 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Okay, so make sure that you are locked in with her. She'll have those up for grabs once she gets in the building and gets acclimated, okay? Yeah, I'm telling her business. It's all good. Casey and JoJo's on the way. 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
3: The current administration, they're going to be in the metro area today. So if you're going to be anywhere around Cobb County.
4: Oh, it's going to be in Cobb County?
3: Yes. Yeah, you may want to prepare for some traffic.
0: So you need to hurry up and get home.
3: Yeah, traffic headaches.
4: Yes.
3: So he's scheduled to land at Dobbins Air Reserve Base around 1 p.m. before heading to Wheeler High School in Marietta. Yeah.
4: Why is he here?
3: I know. That's what we're all saying.
4: Not Cobb County.
3: Yep.
4: We'll be jacked in traffic all day.
0: Yep. Pretty much.
3: Yeah.
4: But I know it's going to be in Cobb County,
3: yeah,
4: right by the Air Force Base.
3: Yeah.
4: The exit I take.
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0: Kiss 104.1 Atlanta's best R&B with your girl Monie Love. And not only is Shaquille O'Neal involved with the new Dunk League, of which Tony and Tony have tickets to give out, so make sure that you stay locked in with them. But in addition to that, he's wearing his hat as TV show producer with a new TV show called Game Day Murders. It's an investigation discovery true crime series, and it's a 6-episode investigation series that he, docuseries that he is executive producer of. Yep. So it's basically dealing with tragedies and murders that took place in sports, and they're sports-connected, high-profile sports-connected murder cases, of which he's executive producer. So, yeah, okay. And it actually premieres on July 27th, so we'll be looking out for that. Okay, Shaq, we see you. Big things that you're doing. Big things coming in the way of more of Atlanta's best R&B, kicking off with Usher on the way. It's Kiss 104.1, Atlanta's best R&B.
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0: 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They got energy.
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0: 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And November 7th and 8th, we'll prove it.
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ATL. I am Ramona DeVro checking in on your radio. Come on now. We about to turn this thing up. You know what I got in my hands. October London, Lila James, and Eric Benet. We trying to get real grown and sexy. And I'm trying to take you with me to Mabel House Barnes Amphitheater. I got tickets on the way. It's Kiss 104.1. It could all

104.1, Atlanta's best RV. Come on, MJ. Give me some MJ. That'll get me through my day. That'll get you through your day. Straight into traffic, straight home, honey. That's what we need. All right, so look, trying to make some memories here with you. Mary J. Blige, I really want you to win this trip. Don't you want to win this trip? You and a friend headed out to Vegas to see Mary J. Blige, My Life, My Story. We did this before. We're back at it again. I am Ramona DeBro. Come on, girls. Come on, ladies. Pull out the What's the 411, My Life albums, and get ready to see it live. The Las Vegas residency continues. Just added more shows due to an incredible demand for some Mary J. Blige. And we've got two tickets to the show at Dolby Live at Park MGM, two-night hotel stay, August 27th. That's coming up. Hurry up. August 27th through 29th at Park MGM. And then we've got the round-trip airfare for you and a guest. If we call your name, I want to call your name. I want you to have this trip. Come on. You got to enter on your Kiss app or, of course, at kiss1041fm.com. Now, I could probably attribute a lot of situationships to some kind of Mary J. Blige record.

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3: That is the question. We'll see you inside the group chat tomorrow. Also, Tony's tripping. 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Triple T Report, trending topics with Tony Moore and Shaquille O'Neal, Dunkman. Tickets still up for grabs. We're going to be hooking you up.
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3: 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Tony and Tony in the morning. 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
2: 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Yeah.
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Hey, Ramona DeBrose, it's Janae. I'd like to shout out my Aspen team. I love them. They are awesome. We're in Covington, and we're listening to KISS 104.1.

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Very excited about this Dunkman presented by Lily, this whole situation with Shaquille O'Neal, Authentic Brands Group. They launched Dunk

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1: Now, from Georgia's billion-dollar car wreck lawyer, Gary Martin Hayes, here's another look at traffic from the Kiss 104.1 Traffic Center.
2: 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We're getting reports of an accident on 285 southbound at Hallowell Parkway, exit 12. Use caution and expect delays if you're traveling through that spot. In the connector northbound at Langford Parkway, crews are working to clear a crash to the shoulder. And be aware that road work is ongoing on 285 both directions, northbound and southbound, between South Atlanta Road and Paces Ferry Road. 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
1: Y'all are my favorite station. I drive trucks and I listen to y'all from the time I clock in till I clock out. And then I put it on my app when I'm at home. 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

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I got to share this with y'all because, you know, there would be an issue with some lettuce and some poopy lettuce or whatever y'all want to call it, you know, another name for it, when I decide that I'm going to eat healthy. You're messing a situation up for me.

0: Ramona. 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
1: So then I tried to get a salad to Reggie B's. Ask him.
0: He said,
1: so let me get this straight. Everybody in the station asked you why you had a salad, and did you want to give me the poopy salad? Potentially. I said, well, I'm sorry. I'll just throw it away. You know what he said? Okay, I'll come over and get it in about 5 minutes. I'm saying, has this been bothering you? Like, are you, like, having a crisis like me? Because I can't get this right. So I was like, okay, well, maybe it's just a fried food cheat week up in here. Let me get you to where you're going. And then when we come back in, like, 7 minutes, I'm going to have those tickets for you to see October London and Eric Benet and Lila James.
2: Now, from Georgia's billion-dollar car wreck lawyer, Gary Martin Hayes, here's another look at traffic from the KISS 104.1 Traffic Center.
3: The connector northbound at Langford Parkway. Crews are working to clear a crash to the shoulder. And be aware that road work is ongoing on 285 both directions, northbound and southbound, between South Atlanta Road and Paces Ferry Road. The American Revolution was decided in South Carolina. SC250.com. Revolutionary South Carolina. Be a part of it. 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
0: The current administration, they're going to be in the metro area today. So if you're going to be anywhere around Cobb County.
5: Oh, it's going to be in Cobb County?
0: Yes. Yeah, you may want to prepare
6: for some
0: traffic.
6: So you need to hurry up and get home.
0: Yeah, traffic headaches.
5: Yes.
0: So he's scheduled to land at Dobbins Air Reserve Base around 1 p.m. before heading to Wheeler High School in Marietta. Yeah.
5: Why is he here?
0: I know. That's what we're all saying.
5: Not Cobb County.
0: Yep.
5: We'll be jacked in traffic all day.
6: Yep. Pretty much.
0: Yeah.
5: But I know it's going to be in Cobb County, yeah, right by the Air Force Base.
0: Yeah.
5: The exit I take.
4: 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Yeah.
7: Come in.
8: Uncle Jay, can you tell me another Claret story, please?
7: Okay, you ready?
8: Yeah.
9: Here we go.
7: There once was a woman named Sue who was in an accident and didn't know what to do.
8: Did she call 855 Jay Sanders?
7: No, she didn't call me.
8: Who'd she call?
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10: Another one bites the dust.
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0: 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Who is this?
1: Ramona, this Sherry. Did I win?
0: Sherry! Yup. You better get a little outfit, girl. We going to the Mabel House Bronx Amphitheater. Hey. You're caller 14.
1: Oh!
0: Yes! Hey. It's the Kiss 104.1 Summer Concert Series. It's an evening of soul with October London, Lela James, and Eric Benet. And we up in there, okay?
1: All right.
0: Who are we shouting to, Sherry?
1: We're shouting out to Mother Baby, Emory Meetown.
0: Everybody get those tickets. They're at Ticketmaster.com. Look, we have Mabel House Barnes Amphitheater. Make sure you get that cooler right, the food, the drinks. You can bring them.
1: All right.
0: Sherry, you got to tell everybody in the A who just sent you to see October London, Lela James, and Eric Benet.
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2: Now, from Georgia's billion-dollar car wreck lawyer, Gary Martin Hayes, here's another look at traffic from the Kiss 104.1 Traffic Center.
3: 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We're getting reports of an accident on 285 southbound at Hallowell Parkway, exit 12. Use caution and expect delays if you're traveling through that spot. In the connector northbound at Langford Parkway, crews are working to clear a crash to the shoulder. And be aware that road work is ongoing on 285 both directions, northbound and southbound, between South Atlanta Road and Paces Ferry Road. 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
1: 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Are you gonna call me like you said you would? 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

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You're going to see Keith Sweat. You're going to see Joe, Drew Hill, Genuine, Cut Close on stage.

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Chauncey Black better sing that, boy. That was my jam. 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Let me just tell you, I was real mad when Guy broke up, but when Blackstreet came, I was good. I was over it. I was over it. What up, Teddy Riley? Via the A all the time, doing big things. All right, so look, I know this is interesting. This just came out. 1 in 4 Americans are stuck in jobs for the health insurance. Now, I know some people who marry for the health insurance. No judgment. I'm not judging you. I know who you are. You know who you are. If that works for you, hey, go ahead. But look, yeah, 1 in 4 Americans are stuck in jobs because of the health insurance. Somebody is in

0: even 1 million of it, you ain't stuck no more. Did you see that this thing has ballooned to $567 million? The cash option is $251.8 million, okay? I already did it. $743 million for Mega Millions. Oh, put that... Whew.
1: Now, from Georgia's billion-dollar car wreck lawyer, Gary Martin Hayes, here's another look at traffic from the KISS 104.1 Traffic Center.
0: All right, my girl Tammy Thomas is on vacation. Let's get a look at traffic.
2: Langford Parkway, crews are working to clear a crash to the shoulder. And be aware that road work is ongoing on 285, both directions, northbound and southbound, between South Atlanta Road and Paces Ferry Road. 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
0: All right, Tony Sko, coming up tomorrow.
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0: Ooh, we gonna get live in the group chat.
4: Okay, what we got?
0: Stockbridge's mayor, 22-year-old Jaden Williams. Is he just too young? He's being investigated for, quote, alleged misuse of city funds.
4: Or are they just hating on the brother?
0: That is the question.
4: Mm-hmm.
0: We'll see you inside the group chat tomorrow. Also, Tony's tripping. We've got your motivational moment. Triple T Report, Trending Topics with Tony Moore and Shaquille O'Neal, Dunkman. Tickets still up for grabs. We're going to be hooking you up.
4: And don't forget, it's Urban League Thursday.
0: Yeah, yeah. Tony and Tony in the morning. We'll see you tomorrow
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6: Yeah. I'm Shane Cummins, a real client of 855 Jay Sanders. 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I was in the back seat of the car. My fiance was in the front seat of the car, and my stepmother was actually driving. A truck driver actually like fell asleep and swiped us. The car spun around a few times. I injured my neck in several places. 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I was in the back seat. So thank you, Jay Sanders. $330,000. I did. And listen, Julian has helped so many of my cousins and family members and friends over the years. 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Julian, go ahead. You write real quick.
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0: Yes, indeed. 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Ramona DeBrow on your radio. We're about to turn up in a mix with my man, DJ Reggie B's. Come on down. The whole city is with me. What? That throwback mix of six is up in just a few minutes. Before we get to that, do not forget to log on to kiss1041fm.com. We got so much going on. We got nothing but time, space, opportunities, and tickets, okay? I feel like every time I come on the radio, I'm telling you about some tickets, though. All right. So look, Tony and Tony have been hooking up tickets. Be the first to win tickets to Dunk Man. I'm just saying, with Shaquille O'Neal, it's dunk. It's a dunk. Just dunk after dunk after dunk. Just a very, very fun situation. Everybody is getting ready for it. And we are trying to hook you up with those tickets, okay? Let me get your look at traffic. My girl Tammy Thomas is on vacation, a much-needed vacation. She's going to be back next week, but it's okay. Lizzie going to hold you down, get you to where you go.
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2: 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We're getting reports of an accident on 285 southbound at Hallowell Parkway, exit 12. Use caution and expect delays if you're traveling through that spot. In the connector northbound at Langford Parkway, crews are working to clear a crash to the shoulder. And be aware that road work is ongoing on 285 both directions, northbound and southbound, between South Atlanta Road and Paces Ferry Road. 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
0: Hey, TL. Tony and Tony in the morning. Here with Amy Witherite from 1-800-TRUCK-RADIO.
3: That's right. It's going down to third annual Shoe Day giveaway is coming up.
4: 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Come on.
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1: Now, from Georgia's billion-dollar car wreck lawyer, Gary Martin Hayes, here's another look at traffic from the Kiss 104.1 Traffic Center.
2: 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We're getting reports of an accident on 285 southbound at Hallowell Parkway, exit 12. Use caution and expect delays if you're traveling through that spot. In the connector northbound at Langford Parkway, crews are working to clear a crash to the shoulder. And be aware that road work is ongoing on 285 both directions, northbound and southbound, between South Atlanta Road and Paces Ferry Road. 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
2: The current administration, they're going to be in the metro area today. So if you're going to be anywhere around Cobb County.
3: Oh, it's going to be in Cobb County?
2: Yes. Yeah, you may want to prepare for some traffic.
4: So you need to hurry up and get home.
2: Yeah, traffic headaches.
3: Yes.
2: So he's scheduled to land at Dobbins Air Reserve Base around 1 p.m. before heading to Wheeler High School in Marietta. Yeah.
3: Why is he here?
2: I know. That's what we're all saying.
3: Not Cobb County.
2: Yeah.
3: We'll be jacked in traffic all day.
4: Yep. Pretty much.
2: Yeah.
3: But I know it's going to be in Cobb County,
2: yeah,
3: right by the Air Force Base.
2: Yeah.
3: Stags did I take.
1: 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Yeah.
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They're a Ticketmaster. 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

0: 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For a second, though, Bobby Valentino. He is coming up in here as Bobby. So definitely check it out. All right, so look, I'm not only going to get you home, but I'm definitely going to put you up on game. Tony and Tony in the morning, the Tony and Tony in the morning show. They have the dunk man situation. They got the tickets in the morning. So definitely when you wake up, when you on your way to work, then you got to tune in for your chance to win, okay? All right, let me get you home. 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
1: Now, from Georgia's billion-dollar car wreck lawyer, Gary Martin Hayes, here's another look at traffic from the KISS 104.1 Traffic Center.
2: 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We're getting reports of an accident on 285 southbound at Hallowell Parkway, exit 12. Use caution and expect delays if you're traveling through that spot. In the connector northbound at Langford Parkway, crews are working to clear a crash to the shoulder. And be aware that road work is ongoing on 285 both directions, northbound and southbound, between South Atlanta Road and Paces Ferry Road. 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

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This is the Bobby V Show. I am Bobby V. And you already know, when this song come on in the club, I gotta do this right here. I'm sorry for those that don't.

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This is the Bobby V Show. I am Bobby V. Y'all keep it locked and loaded. It's the number one show. It's Kiss 104.1. You heard me?

0: 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This is the Bobby V Show. I am Bobby V. You already know, and this is my favorite part of the show, where we go over here to the Kiss app and ask Bobby.
1: Hey, Bobby V. This is Lauren calling from Atlanta.
0: What's up?
1: And I have an ask Bobby question. By the way, Bobby, I love you so much.
0: I love you too.
1: Okay, so the question is, what's a small thing someone can do that instantly turns you on?
0: The way a woman smells. I'm going to give you more than one thing. The way she smells, the way she talk, the way her teeth look. I'm big on hygiene and teeth because I take care of my teeth. So I need a woman that does the same. The way her hair smell. Because if your hair ain't right and you laying that stinking head on my pillow, baby girl, Ask Bobby, Kiss 104.1.
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4: 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We'll see you inside the group chat tomorrow. Also, Tony's tripping. We've got your motivational moment. Triple T Report, trending topics with Tony Moore. And Shaquille O'Neal, Dunkman, tickets still up for grabs. We're going to be hooking you up.
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4: 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Tony and Tony in the morning. We'll see you tomorrow
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This is the Bobby V Show. I am Bobby V on this wonderful wind down Wednesday, hump day. We halfway through the week, y'all. And so you already know, you got to keep it locked. Because I'm playing all these kind of jams right here. So forget about them commercials. Because when I come back, I'm like this right here. Hey!

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0: 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This is the Bobby V Show. I am Bobby V on this Wednesday hump day. Yeah, let's go over here to the Kiss app and see what y'all talking about. Ex-Bobby.
1: What's down, Bobby? This is LaTonya.
0: What's up?
1: I got a question.
0: Okay.
1: But first, I want to tell you that I think you are so handsome.
0: Thank you, baby.
1: Anyways, I just want to know, what scares you the most about being in love?
0: That's a good question. You know, just giving somebody all of you and knowing that they probably most likely won't be there. And you've spent a lot of time, a lot of energy, a lot of getting to know them. And then at the end of the day, things just never work out how they should. That scares me. All right. Ask Bobby. Kiss 104.1.
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14: Proud supporters of iPaw Rescue, a nonprofit founded by legendary business activist Carl Icahn, where 100% of donations go to saving dogs' lives. That's AAMCO.
15: I'm grateful for the team at my 25% lawyer. I was suddenly hit by a shuttle bus at a stoplight, broken shoulder, several lacerations, and multiple fractured bones. I'm under 40, and I wanted to make sure my medical treatment and pain and suffering would all be taken care of. Soon as I got out the hospital, I had to reach out to my 25% lawyer. My medical bills alone were over $500,000. But when it was time for my settlement, the insurance company wouldn't even budge over $600K. What my 25% attorneys did for me and my family was life-changing. I walked away with over $700K in my pocket out of a $1 million settlement. If I had gone to any other law firm, they would have taken half of my $1 million. And I still would have had $500,000 in medical bills, which means I might have walked away with nothing. Hey, I'm grateful for the team at My 25% Lawyer. And I'm a real client of My 25% Lawyer. And I would definitely recommend them to anyone.
10: 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Call 1-800-WIN-WIN-1. 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